and break. 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It's meeting the man of my dreams and then meeting his beautiful wife. And isn't it ironic? Don't you think?

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0: Genau meins.
2: A breathless drive on a downtown street. 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

0: 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We could take in an old Steve Reeves movie.
1: 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Could we use your phone? 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
2: Right.
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0: 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I've been making a man with blonde hair and a tan, and he's good for relieving my tension. I'm just a sweet dream.

colors Joseph wore, and then she said, perhaps this coat will bring you good luck and happiness.

hope life treats you real kind. And I hope you've had all you've ever dreamed of.

horses and all the king's men could never put mommy and daddy back together.